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0: 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It rocks.
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2: 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So you get what we had here last week, which is the way he wants.

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